Good evening. Welcome to another show here with your host, Rosa Celestream. This is, of course, From the Notebook, and I will be here to guide you for the next 3 hours as we roll over and explore all types of glowing musical dreams and treats. Now, this show follows John Solomon's whole Star Wars show. That was a very pleasant surprise. I always forget the dates, at least some days more than others. So, of course, today was May the 4th, so I just wanted to shout out that wonderful bit of programming, and to all you listeners here today, what we're going to do is explore all types of psychedelic and dreamy, noisy pieces, as we are wont to do, but perhaps with a greater pastoral emphasis. I see all the wonderful greenery. And if there's something to at least drag me back to some type of clairvoyance after many wanderings in the clouds, it is those beautiful swaying and rustling leaves and the wonderful light we see that shines through on these picturesque afternoons. Throughout the show, I encourage all you listeners to please go to WPRB.com. That way you can see all the tracks that I played. You heard at the very start of the show, Higher Rises Mira. This was off of a live performance from Psychedelic Solid 1994. And I particularly like this one because Mira breaks down halfway with a wonderful solo by Munehiro Narita. But here, the noisy factor is increased a bit. And that's always fun. So for this first hour, without divulging all my secrets, we're going to play a couple of tracks of with some really interesting guitar and percussion dynamic. And culminate with a nice bit of, well, actually, maybe I shouldn't say, but if you like guitar, if you like solos, I think you'll enjoy this first hour. But we're actually going to start here with some great trumpet playing. We're going to play Jothan Collins with Winds of Change. I think I recall DJ Pup playing a track from this album last year, but I was particularly drawn to the warm spiritual jazz on this title track and the great trumpet playing. So it'll be a nice way to locate ourselves as we move onwards. 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

It is 9:17. I think we've wrapped up this first set a little slightly earlier than we have been for the last few months. But this is even better because we have so much music to play and to explore in the set and hours to come. Of course, you can follow along on WPRB.com, click on our playlist, and you can see all the tracks that I played. The last one was a piece here by Sir Richard Bishop. Wonderfully stately name for one of the members of Sun City Girls. You heard a track off of the album released in 2007 called While My Guitar Violently Bleeds. And the piece you heard was a fragment of Mahayavidya. So the track itself is a reference, the name at least, to a group of 10 Hindu tantric goddesses. And the track here tries to explore similar aspects of Indian raga. Soaring at the very end there with a very hypnotic strumming. If you like that piece, it's a weird, sometimes awkward, but also transcendent piece of American primitivist music inspired by, like I said, Indian classical music. You can check out that album. Before we had Eternal Womb Delirium, I was finding my way through those very incongruent words, but lovely band name. And you heard the aptly titled The Awakening and Illusion Returned to the World. Or at least that was a track off of an album called Number One. They were formed in 1974 after the breakup of Keishi Haino's band Lost Araf. I think I might have played some of his early works from the 70s. And also you had soon-to-be members of Les Halices Desnudes. So a very formative proto-supergroup of sorts of Japanese noise psychedelic. It was a very ambient piece that I enjoyed because I feel like it was able to build up in the last few tracks we had before, namely Soyul Erden with Lyric Song and the great singer Feiruz with Torok Oroshalim. The former was a track of psychedelic pop from early 1980s Mongolia. And the first track was off of a compilation of Good Friday Eastern Sacred Songs.

At the start of the hour, we play Jothan Collins and the Sounds of Togetherness. We heard the title track, Winds of Change. And that led into a very psychedelic and honestly very enticing album, because it manages to combine aspects of gamelan music with some really great drumming. This was an album called Titik Api, and you heard Harry Roosley forming the opening track here, kind of like a lounge gamelan prog composition, kind of like a suite. If you have too much of it, you might get lost in all the excess. But I really enjoyed that track. We had a very weird album thereafter, because it was the recordings of a band that never was. This was Erna Schmidt. You heard La Folie d'Espagne. And what makes this interesting is that it was a compilation of a German rock group from the mid-70s, or from the early 70s rather, who just never recorded their material. They were a live act, and some of those live performances you hear in this compilation. So it's like a band to be. So a lot of that here, I've noticed in this very first hour. And finally, I think some of the standout tracks were around the middle of the hour. We had the Brazilian artist Papangu with Holocino. This was actually performed or released in 2021. I'm surprised I hadn't played it before, because if I look at the tags, you see genres like Zool or Brutal Prog. I don't know how much of that applies for this title track, but there was some really great guitar playing, naturally, but wonderfully sort of cryptic time signatures and an overall foreboding atmosphere. Now, for this second hour, we're going to start off things nicely with very uplifting, dare I say, not so serious tracks, and somehow find ourselves within the industrial noises that I think we are all fond of at some point or another. But I'm going to start off with a favorite of mine. I might have played this within the last couple of years, and if I did, I apologize, but not really, because it's a very ebullient track. And we'll see where we go after that. 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

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We are approaching the very end of tonight's programming, but this is a reminder for all you listeners, wherever you are, to please click on our playlist on WPRB.com, and you can follow along as I butcher or forget some of the tracks that I played in this last hour. They're already

sorry, there were really a lot of wonderful pieces that I want to give credit to, but I will focus on the ones that were some of my personal favorites. But of course, that doesn't mean that your track of choice wasn't represented. So please do go, and you can even say hello on our lovely listeners chat. Now, I started off that segment around 9:30 or so with Capsule. You heard Plastic Girl off of Cutie Cinema Replay, one of those tracks that just demands that we sort of foster this shared optimism for who knows what. But when you're feeling the wonderful springtime creep, it's hard not to feel a little of that natural happiness and joy. Thereafter, we had Jorge Mautner and Grupo Control Digital with Maracatao Atomico and A Festa en Nossa, two tracks that have their influences from popular Brazilian music from the 70s and 80s, and in the latter track in particular, using some wonderful and catchy synths. I played a track by Roy Montgomery called Fantasia on a theme by Sandy Bull, so some more wonderful Americana-inspired guitar playing like we had earlier in the show with Sir Richard Bishop. This was off of a compilation by Drunken Fish Records, featuring other great bands like Bardo Pond. This is one of those tracks that I was trying to just play simply an excerpt of, but I couldn't because I needed to indulge in some of the longer themes here from Montgomery's wonderfully swirling and psychedelic guitar playing. So expect to hear more such music in the weeks to come. We had Wolves in the Throne Room. I like this one in particular because there's a very natural component to this atmospheric black metal. I heard the sounds of the Pacific Northwest with some of those luscious storms and some really great passages of both guitar and drumming. But perhaps my favorite track was by Philo Medusa because we heard a crazy track called Annihilateville off of Fijian Effluvium off of Hyperactive Larynx Frog Quincy's label. There's a point in the song where you hear just some wonderful bass and rhythms that are sort of knocked sideways by this undercurrent of steel drums, a la Polynesian music. And I didn't know if I should laugh or applaud, but it was a wonderful track combining all wonderful influences of gore noise and just, you know, heavy and oppressive guitar. Finally, after a little melody of sorts, we had White Boy Scream with Apolaki. And with that choral or chorale aspect, we heard more mixture of religious and harsh noise with Vomir and Tro before a wonderful industrial piece by Heejin Jang, interspersed with La Peste. And finally, that Birchville Catmull Tell piece, 55,000 Flowers for the Hero, off the album Our Love Will Destroy the World. I think very apt for this show, at least. Now, I could go on and on, but there
are some tracks that I want to play and share with all of you of a decisively or discernibly lighter tone. So let's get to those tracks, and then I can say one final goodnight. 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

You've been listening to From the Notebook with Rosa Sala, stream on WPRB 103.3 Princeton. Thank you so much for staying tuned in the last 3 hours. Stay tuned for some more wonderful programming. I think the noise has gone to my head, so I will go back and sleep in the clouds. And I hope that all of you have a blessed week. And I shall see you on the other side.

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This is DJ Mackerel. Thanks so much for tuning in tonight to this installment of Stargazy Pie, the show where we chart the stars through music. We're currently listening to a wonderful selection from the Cocteau Twins, A Kissed Out Red Float Boat from Bluebell Mole.

Hope everyone's having a pleasant start to the week. We are smack dab in the middle of Taurus season, the season of the bull, ruled by the planet of Venus, beauty, pleasure, material possessions, sensuality, love, all the things that make the world go round. Your astrology forecast will be ready in the next few minutes, but in the meantime, we shall be taking things in Taurus fashion. Slow and steady, romantic, grounded. We're going to be doing shoegaze and some Argentinian rock from the 80s and 90s. Hope you enjoy.

You just heard a track called Instantaneous by the duo Fito Páez and Luis Alberto Spinetta. That was from their collaborative album from 1986 called La La La. Both very influential Argentinian musicians from the 80s who definitely took a lot of inspiration from the sound of the time, the countercultural 60s kind of political turmoil in Argentina, developed a lot of generational musicians such as Luis Alberto Spinetta. Really enjoy that 80s sound. Before that, we heard Nito Mestre. That track was called Espero Siempre Por Vos from his 1980 record 2010. Before that, we heard a track from the band La Máquina de Hacer Pájaros called No Te Dejes Desanimar, which I fell in love with the song upon first listen. It is so charming, so uplifting too. I had to look up the lyrics because I was like, I just have a feeling that this is a nice lyrical ballad as well. And I was right. The lyrics translated into English say, never stop opening yourself, don't stop laughing, don't cover yourself with loneliness. And if fear brings you down, if your moon does not shine, if your body doesn't give anymore, don't let yourself be discouraged. No te dejes desanimar. So beautiful. And a great message. It comes from their second and final album, Películas, from 1992. They had a pretty short-lived career as a band. They debuted in 1976, kind of blending 60s rock, jazz rock, symphonic rock, and their second album, Películas, was kind of more jazzy, experimental, prog rock. Even though they didn't have too much recognition while they were around, they definitely had their moment in the spotlight years after they disbanded. And they are, at least now, pretty well recognized and have a good international audience as well. Before that, we heard the song Estrella from Malanta Tauta. That was from their debut album Sunfell, which came out in 1994. Another fantastic Argentinian shoegaze band. Before that, Juana La Loca, Mercurio, from another groundbreaking debut album in 1992 called Electronauta. Before that, a lesser known band, but still huge sounding, from 1995, another Argentinian shoegaze band called Giradiosis. That track was called Audinac, from their first album, Dormitorio. A lot of great kind of sleeper hits here from the Argentinian rock clusters. Rock clusters? That's not the right word. Just the wave of progressive rock from the early 90s, late 80s. A lot of cool stuff that I've been discovering. We, however, are about to listen to some newer stuff as well from Argentina. This artist we're about to hear is called Mis Peores Enemigos, which I believe is called
is translated to my worst enemies. This song came out last year. It's called No Está Todo Tan Mal, and I think it's a wonderful representation of the current shoegaze dream pop scene in Argentina. It seems like it's very much alive. So we're gonna spin some newer stuff from Argentina. Hope you enjoy this one. Let me know what's been on repeat for you. Hang out with me at wprb.com/chat. Would love to hear what you've been listening to as well. Thanks for listening, folks. Again, this is Mis Peores Enemigos. No Está Todo Tan Mal.

You just heard a track called Ya Nada Es Igual by the band Sunlid, a very exciting new outfit from Argentina that has been putting out some very fun and lighthearted, I guess, noise pop is their self-described sound. It's very upbeat and enchanting. It has a nostalgic quality from the shoegaze influence. That one is from their debut. It's called No Mires Atrás, released by 1/4 Compañía Discográfica. Yeah, very exciting new band. Before that, we took a break from Argentina and landed in New Jersey, y'all. That was an artist called DuckTales from our very own New Jersey, kind of doing like indie pop, bedroom pop. I believe he is from Oakland, New Jersey, or at least it was recorded in Oakland, New Jersey. Yeah, really fun stuff. That was his 2021 record Impressions. Before that, a slew of Argentinians. We had Pescado Rabioso, we had Luis Alberto Spinetta, we had the band Invisible, Sebastian Kramer, and of course some more recent entries into the shoegaze scene in Argentina, Niño Mercurio and Mis Peores Enemigos. Yeah. Well, folks, it is 12:09 on the clock. It's past midnight, so you know what time it is. That's right, we're going to break down the astrology of the week. As most of you know, we are in the thick of Taurus season. Hope it's been treating you well. It's definitely been a positive shift for me. Less crazy fire energy from Aries and more slow moving, grounded and relaxed. Well, maybe not entirely relaxed, but just kind of more paced, I would say. Well paced. And Taurus is all about feeling, sensing, savoring, being present in the moment, in your body, having a very day-to-day relationship to idealistic things like beauty and love and luxury. So yeah, I've been quite enjoying leaning into more of those instincts. A couple days ago, on the 2nd, we had Mercury, the planet of Mercury, also enter Taurus. So our communication, the way we think, the way we learn, the way we perceive our reality and share information is also getting a bit of a slowdown with Taurus. We are collectively moving away from the quick-witted, perhaps impulsive, blunt nature of Mercury and Aries, and instead shifting towards a more reflective, thoughtful, kind of pausing before we think energy, which I think is, very good. Very stabilizing, I would say. Mercury in Taurus invites us to refine our words, perhaps be more meditative about our decision-making processes. Think about the long term, not just the short term.
practice some patience, all that good stuff. We do have some other interesting things happening this week. For example, Pluto, the I guess not astronomically recognized planet anymore, but certainly astrologically recognized planet, is going retrograde in Aquarius on the 6th, which is Wednesday. So basically, Pluto, which is colloquially known as the Lord of the Underworld, it kind of represents the subconscious, the unknown stuff, the shadowy world, the stuff that we kind of bury instead of confront face to face. Yeah, that stuff. We might experience an invitation to deepen the inner work, perhaps take a look behind the curtain, so to speak. Retrograde is always a time for us to kind of relearn some lessons, perhaps confront our resistance to change, become aware of what's working underneath the surface. So yeah, Pluto stationing retrograde on the 6th will definitely be a time to do that. Otherwise, it's not a bad week. It's honestly kind of peaceful, which I'm happy to report on since we've been having some crazy, crazy transits, at least in the season of Aries. I wonder how this Uranus and Gemini transit has been affecting y'all. I kind of spoke about it a couple weeks back with my lovely co-host DJ Sunnycat. We were chopping it up during the spring drive about, you know, how this very long-term kind of once-in-a-lifetime transit is definitely going to impact the way we think and speak and share. And you know, Uranus being the disruptor, the revolutionary, the game changer in Gemini now, things are a lot more unpredictable and playful, I would say. And as for me, I've come to see that my attitude towards learning and being a student and kind of embracing life as a teacher has expanded quite a bit since this transit, since it is passing through my 9th house. But yeah, hopefully that larger transit in the background has been expanding your world as well. Anyway, folks, let's keep it rocking here with the comforting grooves of Argentinian shoegaze. Well, maybe we'll take a detour. This next one comes from Tokyo. You know, we're going a little bit everywhere. thematically, it's still pretty shoegaze, but this is from Japan. Brand new release called Remains, from Tokyo Shoegazer. This track in particular caught my attention. I think it's track number 2. It's called Wisteria. Maybe it's because I've been thinking more about flowers and seeing all the spring ephemera. Hope it speaks to you. Thanks, as always, for lending your ears to community-supported independent radio right here at WPRB Princeton. Hope you enjoy this one.

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They are New Jersey's first and largest food rescue nonprofit, working to reduce food waste and provide nourishing food to neighbors in need throughout Bergen, Essex, Hudson, Morris, and Passaic counties. 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This has been a public service announcement from WPRB Princeton Community Supported Independent Radio. Thank you so much for listening tonight. We heard some pretty fantastic stuff just now from the band Sobre Carga. That was called Mi Propia Carne from 1986. Before that, a kind of classic big name in Argentinian dream shoegaze, Soda Stereo. That came from 1993, their album Dynamo. That track was called Fue. Before that, Los Flacos, Pienso en Ti. And before that, a really, really cool band I'm very excited about called Hesse Kassel. I hope that's how you pronounce it. But yeah, this band is from Santiago, Chile. They are fantastic, putting out some really fresh and exciting art rock that definitely has similar emotional textures to like Black Country New Road, Swans, I would even say like Racing Mount Pleasant, that kind of vibe. I love the kind of acoustic instrumentation, but also like the emo feeling of the lyricism, which like even if you don't understand Spanish, it's like it's all in the inflection, it's all in the styling of the voice. It's so emotionally honest and raw. It feels like it's flying. It's very electric stuff. That was their debut album called La Brea. It came out a few months ago in 2025. Oh, I guess you could say a year ago. But yeah, very excited to see what else this band puts out. I think there's a lot of motion in the Andes right now in Chile. We also heard from a band called Estoy Bien. That track was called Piel from their debut Apoyo Emocional from 2023. This is also a fantastic band from the Santiago, Chile region. Definitely a little more pop punk emo leaning. We got some screaming in there for sure. but again, very exciting, again, very emotionally honest writing from these bands. We also heard Todas las Fiestas by Candelabro, and of course, that brand new selection from Tokyo Shoegazer. Phenomenal new album called Remains. Definitely check out the rest of that track list.
Well, folks, I am reaching the end of the night guard here. We are approaching 1 a.m., but I think full circle moment, we'll go back to something from Gerardiosis. This is a lovely, kind of deceiving number. It feels like an instrumental, but there's definitely some midway lyricism. Wishing you all well. Hopefully I'll catch you next week. Same time, same place, 11 to 1. You can always find some tasty stargazy pie fresh and ready for you. All right, folks. Have a lovely, lovely week. And see you on the flip.

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DJ Nari is speaking, and from now 1 a.m. to 3 a.m., it's time for my show, Tabrance. So let me start this week's show with this jazz song.

Welcome back, Brainstorm. You are listening to Calvary Cross by Richard Thompson, followed by Isola Clough by Cachao Lopez. Before that, we had Living Inside Your Love by George Benson. And the first song we had this week, I'm Old Fashioned by Sadao Watanabe, a legend of Japanese saxophone player.

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Before that, we had See No Evil by Television. And before that, we had The Book I Read by Talking Heads. It's 1:53, almost it's 2 a.m., but we're going to have show until 3 a.m., so stay tuned. 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

Hello, Princeton. You are listening to Real by Duran Duran. We have a DJ note. Some old DJ wrote about this album, and he said, "This is cheap album, and this is the jam of this album is 80s MTV rock." Yeah, maybe, but I think this song is really cool because this song has really cool bass line. I think it's one of the best bass line of the 80s song, I do believe. Before that, we had Akazu no Fumikiri by Yosu Inoue, followed by Balloon Mask by Sad Eyed Beatnik. It's 2:05 already. And again, this is Double POB 103.3 FM. Next song is a little bit different style. Maybe I'm gonna go to a little bit techno. Well, I would say Duran Duran is already a little bit techno, but let me go to the more techno, or I would say electric music. Stay tuned.

You just listened to Babies on Fire by Brian Eno, followed by Cordo by DOF, followed by Just About Enough by Ryuichi Sakamoto. Well, I know what you want to say. This is not a techno. I do believe there's a discussion. What is techno? What is house? What is EDM, or what is disco? Maybe I'm a little bit biased because I believe techno is something using electric piano synthesizer in 70s or early 80s. So maybe I kind of mixed techno and new wave, but I do believe new wave is not just electric music, but also like Dexys Midnight Runners or Madness. I think these artists are new wave, but still not electric or techno. But at the same time, there are a lot of like techno new wave, Yellow Magic Orchestra, or of course Talking Heads, or another artist, I guess. So I guess techno is much older than house or EDM, I believe. I don't know. If you're familiar with this like terminology, please write a comment. But I kind of believe that early days synthesizer artists, I believe they are techno. I call them techno, but maybe I'm wrong. Okay, so then let me move to the rock. I guess next song is really rock. I guess nobody says this is not a rock. Nobody said so. So just trust me.

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You just listened to Cosmos Avenue by Naoya Matsuoka, followed by Johnny Porter and Moonlight and Music by The Pass Agents. The next two songs are the last songs tonight because it's already 2:55. So thank you for listening this week and have a good night and have a great Tuesday tomorrow. Again, this is WPRB, Princeton, New Jersey, community-supported independent radio. 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

0: But if you use it and you say, I'm not the only person on earth that's had a really crappy life. I can do nice things for other people, and there is somebody out there that's going to be nice to me. If they really can't believe that, then I think they ought to get some counseling. Hello?
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Good morning. You are listening to WPRB Princeton Community Supported Independent Radio. I'm DJ Navi, and this is Mindless Thoughts. We just heard from the Japanese band Color Filter. That was their track Stars Shine So Bright, The Sun Rises So High, from their 2000 release I Often Think in Music. Really bubbly, bright track to start off our morning. As always, you can head over to wprb.com/chat to check out everything that I'm playing today. You can also find old playlists from DJs there too. And it's a good time. There's also a chat. You can say hello. I'll be there. Also saying hi. It'll be great. We have a lot lined up for you today in these next two or so hours. We're going to go in a lot of different directions. We're going to start out a little bit on the mellower side and turn up the energy a little bit later. Up next, I have for you the track Spiritual Warfare by Klein, a single released, I think, this year. She's a British DJ experimental artist, and I really enjoy all her stuff, and especially her album, which came out last year. So this is another edition from Klein, and I hope you enjoy it. And let's get on to it.

We just listened to a dreamy folk track by Natalie Jane Hill. That was the track Blue is the Color of My Son off her latest release, Hopeful Woman. Very nostalgic track, and it sounds like something I would have listened to when I was younger. I was really, really, and now, but I was really, really into folk, and this kind of like dreamier folk kind of music, when I was younger. So it just reminds me of that time in life. Before that, we heard from Omma, spelled O-M-M-A in all caps. This is her song, Mojno, from the 2019 release called 1905. So a little bit confusing there, but it's another year for the name of the album. We also heard from Erica De Keyser, a beautiful track or song called Miss, released in 2025 under the album Lifetime. And that's what we listened to. We are going to switch directions a little bit. We're going to hear from the artist Nahi Mitty. This is the track Femur to Femur from her 2024 EP, Psy/Higby. And following this, we're also going to ramp up the speed a little bit. We're going to get dancing, and it's going to be a lot of fun. So we're going to move from dreamy folk that makes you just want to, like, lounge on the couch and do nothing and just daydream to getting up and moving around and having a great time. So I won't delay any further. Here's Femur to Femur by Nahi Mitty.

We just heard from Touching Ice. That was their track Praise Kink, released in 2025 from the album I Just Remembered Everything Always Works Out For Me. I hope it does for you too. Before that, we heard from Tespia. That was the track Soundberry, a single released in 2022. We also heard from Uman Thurma, the track Senses from her EP released last year called Terracotta. And of course, we listened to Nahimitsi. This is the track Femur to Femur from an EP released in 2024 called Psy/Higby. So that was a bit more energy. I hope you are feeling alive and active from that. It was definitely a bit of a switch up from before. And as always, we're going to switch it up again. Up next, we're going to be listening to Halo by Maria Somerville from the album Luster. Before I get on to that, I have a quick announcement for you, because WPRB wants you to know about the Bayard Rustin Center for Social Justice. They are an all-inclusive anti-racist community activist hub dedicated to LGBTQIA+ safe space, an inspirational educational bridge at the forefront of intersectional social and racial justice and queer advocacy for youth, families, and all marginalized folks across the rainbow spectrum. 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So go check them out. This has been a public service announcement from WPRB Princeton, community-supported independent radio. 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
1: I feel like dancing. I feel like dancing. I feel like dancing. Like really dancing. I feel like dancing.

We just heard the track Enclave by Nazar from an EP also titled Enclave, released in 2018. The backstory of this album is very interesting. Nazar is a musician who grew up in Belgium, is originally from Angola, and centered this album or EP around his reflections on the Angolan Civil War, which lasted for about 27 years. So this is sort of his like reckoning with the violence that came about and continued for so long in his homeland. I highly recommend checking it out. That track was really, I don't know, thought-provoking, and I really enjoyed the rest of the EP, so if you have never listened to it, I highly recommend checking it out. Before that, we heard from 700 Bliss, which includes one of my favorite musicians, More Mother, a duo with More Mother, and I'm forgetting the other artist, but that was their track Anthology from the release Nothing to Declare, released in 2022. And, More Mother and DJ Haram. And before that, we heard from Abyss X. That was the track Oceans of Heat from the 2023 release Freedom Doll. We also heard from CS Plus Creme or Cream. This was the track The Whale's Tale from the 2020 release Snoopy. A little bit more of a mellow track as compared to what we just listened to. And we also heard from White Armor, the track Could Be Us from the release In the Abyss, Music for Weddings. A lot of chime work in there. So we listened to a lot in the last five tracks. We went in many different directions. And we're going to continue on that. Up next, I have a track by Lorraine James and Sydney Spann. This is the track In a Rut from the release Flatline, which I think only has two songs in it. But Lorraine James is incredible. I've seen them live before. It was an incredible experience. And it's always great to hear new music from them. So let's check it out.

We just listened to Klein. That was her track Claim It from the 2019 release Lifetime. We listened to another track by Klein very early on in today's set, and this one had a very different feel to it, much darker. And she just has so much range in her music, and I always enjoy listening to it, and I hope you did too. Before that, we heard from Simone Chino, the track Mystic Motion from the EP Dreams, released in 2013. We also heard from Aux88, Parallel Universe, featuring Kellen McKnight from the release Mad Scientist, released in 2009. We also heard from D.I.E., also known as Detroit in Effect. This was the track Dutch Friends, released in the 2019 release Detroit Party Train, an EP. I absolutely love that track and everything by Detroit in Effect. Really fun stuff. Really cool electronic music coming out of Detroit. And a big history there. Before that, we heard from Nova Varnrabel, the track Fountain in the album Scenic Route Road Less Traveled Volume 2, released in 2024 under Scenic Route Records. Do you say route or route? I think I say both. Regardless, we have about 18 minutes left, so there's no time to waste. Up next, I have a track called Alice Kling by the artist Alucin off the album Sign Fuels. If you liked anything and wanted to save it for yourself,

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I highly recommend you do that. Anytime you listen to WPRB, we're always posting what we are playing and it stays on there forever so you can see what any DJ has played pretty much whenever. So go check that out. Conveniently there, you can also say hello. So if you'd like to do that, I'm here. I'll be typing away, saying hello to you. And I'm always happy to do that. Before I let you go, I just want to say thank you to everyone who donated to our spring drive, which just ended this past Sunday. We really appreciate it. And any and all the contributions you made will be going to helping our station be even better and come back even stronger. So thank you for donating. And if you didn't get a chance to donate but wanted to, you can always head over to, or you can head over to pledge.wprb.com until May 1st. That's when our site is closing. So you have a little bit of time left, but I just wanted to throw that out there. All right. With that, thanks. We now are going to go to more music. So let's go down to it. And thank you for listening.

We just listened to Swing Slow by... Oh, the artist is named Swing Slow. That was their track, Western Bolero, from their self-titled album released in 1996. That was a really cute track. It was also featuring Harumi Osono, who I love. And I hope you enjoyed it too. Before that, we heard from Proc Fiscal. This was the track Devilish River under the 2019 album Hyper Swim. Really fun, dancier track, sort of echoing a little bit of what we listened to earlier in the set. We also heard from LA Timpa. This was the track We Must Devise, a single release last year. I'm getting my dates wrong. It was released last year. And we also listened to a track by Elucid, a really calming, ethereal track called Elskling. We only have 3 minutes left. I'm going to play for you a little bit of a track by Dorothy Carter from her iconic album, Whaley Whaley. This is Summer Rhapsody as we are heading into some warmer months. I hope you enjoy. I'll see you next week. And thank you so much for listening. I appreciate it. Until next time.

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I'm your host, Environmental Justice, and this is another episode of Plastic Pulses.

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So stay tuned. I'm here for the next 3 hours. I will be watching on WPRB.com/chat. Also, did you know you could call in? We have a studio phone. The number is 609-258-1033. So if you wanted to chat over the phone, we can do that too. All right. See you soon.

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All right, we're basically at the hour mark. We're a few minutes before the hour, but let's recap what we've been listening to so far. So the first track we listened to this morning was Girl with the Silver Eyes by Oren Ambarchi from their 2004 album Grapes from the Estate. After that was Calisthene by Anju off of their 2017 release Epithemia. Then we heard a new release, Act 2 Dragon by Tristan Allen off of 2026's Osni the Flare. After that was Crystal Lake by Juliana Barwick off of her 2013 release, Nepenthe. I saw Juliana Barwick along with Barry Lattimore at the Knockdown Center about a month ago, and it was really great. It was really beautiful. So I'm glad to be able to play her stuff again and look at her older discography. After that, we heard Downward to Green Deep by Apprentice Destroyer off of 2015's Glass Ceiling Universe. Something interesting I learned about this album was that they recorded it entirely in secret in a guitar center. Like, I guess just like small sessions at a time so they wouldn't get caught. I don't know. I guess just the subversiveness of it. Cause I'm sure they have their own equipment, right? But then after that was We Look to Adults by Beef Terminal off of 2005's Anger Do Not Enter. Then we heard Vermilion from the album Leaf off of 2001's One Day I'll Be On Time. And most recently was Heroes of Telemark, the Pole remix by Appliance off of their 2008 release D4. The title of today's episode is Crank It. There's not a lot of psychology going into this one. I've just been listening to a lot of Slater recently. And I think it's funny to, I keep making jokes and posting them on Instagram, and it's just like inserting like Slater lyrics into like any like mundane situation whatsoever. And so, yeah, you can't really like the song we played so far are very much not Slater's crank, but, you know, she's been on my mind a lot, so I figured why not let her have her moment on my show very subtly. All right. The next track we have coming up is Hexachords by Martin Barlett. We're going to get a little instrumental for a little bit, so tune in for that. And enjoy the ride.

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All right, we're at basically another hour waypoint. No, two minutes before the hour. I think that's fine enough. And for the past hour or so, we listened to Hexachords by Martin Bartlett off of 1998's Burning Water. After that was Run Through by David Behrman off of also 1998's Wave Train. Then we heard Four by Bad Luck off of 2018's, also titled Four. The album was also titled Four. Then we heard Rip by Curtis Bond off of 2000's Rig. And then after that was a relatively new release, Future Tense by Hits off of 2024's World of Dirt. This label, Paisley Shirt, is based in SF. If you know anything about me, I have a close connection to the Bay, so yes, shout out. After that was Eye of a Needle by Art of Noise from 1990's The Ambient Collection. Then we heard Fact, Fancy, Legend by Area C off of 2009's Charmed Birds vs. Sorcery. Finally, we heard, and most recently, we heard The People by Bellbury Polly off of 2006's The Owl's Map. I don't have anything extra to add about the title of today's episode. It is Crank It. It is a reference to Slater's Crank. What can I say about this song? I actually haven't listened to it in a long time. I went to a party a few weeks ago, and it was like a Slater themed party, and they played this song like six times, and it was really fun in the moment, but after that I was like, I need a break. So I'm kind of want a Slater cleanse. I still reference it a lot, but I haven't listened to that song in a long time. I stay straight, I stay bad, I keep my finger on the trigger. Yes. Okay. Yeah, okay. I don't have anything else to add and anything esoteric. The next track is A Maleus by Amina off of 2006's Soul. So let's get right back to the music. 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As always, I'm your host, Environmental Justice, and this is Plastic Pulses.

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For the past hour, we've listened to Amelis by Amina off of 2006's Soul. After that, Omniversus 2 by Amon Contact off of 2005's New Birth. Then we heard a new release, Squiddler by Los Pulpitos, off of Tentacle Tech, which was released this year. Then we heard Transport 3 by Automatisma, off of 2014's Moment Form Accumulations. After that, we heard Backbreaker Neck Brace A.2 by Backbreaker Neck Brace off of their self-titled album released in 2000. Then we heard Beginner's Minefield by Blood Rhythms off of their release from this year, Sea of Red. And for the past 20 minutes or so, you've been listening to Delay in Glass by Antimatter off of their 1999 release, Antimatter _ Transfixition. This is the last song of my set. Hope you've enjoyed listening with me this morning. Environmental justice out.

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Thank you for joining me on this wonderful morning. 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And this is DJ Navi speaking with the show Mindless Thoughts here on WPRB every Tuesday from 10 a.m. to noon. As always, we're going to go in many different directions. We started off quite energetic. We're going to keep that energy going a little bit. And then we're going to take a few unexpected turns. So stay tuned and stay alert. As always, you can head over to WPRB.com/chat to say hello, to check out the full playlist, and do whatever you want over there. You can also call at 609-258-1033. Feel free to say hello. Up next, we're going to listen to a track by Autechre. This is the track Foil, under the 1994 album Amber, released under Warp Records. I hope you enjoy, and let's get on to it.

You're just listening to Technicolor's Escaping the Game Grid from the 2000 compilation album Darla 100. Love that track. And before that, we heard some breakbeat from Child's View. This is their track Sabur from their album Funfair, released in 1999. I believe they are a Japanese group that I don't really think they've really produced much else, according to my knowledge. But this album is absolutely fantastic. I highly recommend you check it out if you liked that one track. That one was my favorite off the album, but there's tons of great stuff in there. We also heard a very ethereal track from Love Spirals Downward. This was their recent release, Dissociate, a single released in the last couple months. We also heard from the artist Fine. That was their track, I Could, a single released last year. And of course, before that, we listened to Autechre, the track Foil, from the 1994 release, Amber. Before I let you go to listen to more music, we're going to listen to a little bit of Poison Girlfriend next. I want you to know about, or WPRB wants you to know about, Flemington DIY. Flemington DIY is a volunteer-run, nonprofit community art space for all ages located in Flemington, New Jersey. And since 2014, they've been hosting live punk and jazz concerts, film screenings, classes, workshops, art shows, and so much more. To book your own events, get involved, or learn more, you can visit Flemington DIY at 26 Stangel Road in downtown Flemington, or online at flemingtondiy.org. This has been a public service announcement from WPRB Princeton, community-supported independent radio, and now we're going to listen to the track Life is But an Empty Dream by Poison Girlfriend from her latest album, Das Gift.

You were just listening to RE or Re by Susumu Yokada. That was from the 2004 release Baroque under Frogman Records. One of my favorite releases by this artist. Yeah, I highly recommend checking it out if you're a fan of his work. Before that, we heard from Kana Haraway. This was the track Mesmeric off the compilation album Indexoxo with a heart at the end. And there's multiple of these compilations and they're all worth checking out. I really like this track, very energetic, perfect for a Tuesday morning. Before that, we heard from Tirza. This was the track No Romance from her EP, also titled No Romance, released in 2014. I had the chance to see her live a couple years ago, and it was absolutely fantastic. She has such a beautiful presence, and you can really feel that through her music as well, just listening to it on the daily. And before that, we heard from King Softy. This was the track Gen Comp, a single released last year. Someone in the chat, I think, said, I have now melted into the pixels of my computer screen, which I think is an accurate description of this track. And we also heard from Melody SESP, the track EMZ from her EP Energy, which is also very ethereal and beautiful and just mesmerizing. Yeah. Before that, we also heard from Poison Girlfriend. This was the track Life Is But an Empty Dream, which I was dancing to right here in the studio. I hope you were too if you were tuning in at that time. I really, really love this album that she released in 2018, Das Gift, and just anything that she produces, anything that she makes is absolutely stunning, and just really, really fun to listen to, I would say. As always, you can head over to wprb.com/chat to say hello. We're going to switch things up a bit for this next 50 or so minutes. We're going to listen to a track by Dominique Dumont. This is the song Arrival from her 2020 release, People on Sunday. Enjoy.

better than that. And now, ladies and gentlemen, what you've been waiting for?

0: Are we on?
1: Yeah.
0: So, met when we were 16, eventually broke up when I was 21. I'd come round to hers at 2 or 3am and climb up the living room window to get to her bedroom window. She said her dad wasn't in, went into her room, and then about 2 hours later, when I was inevitably completely naked,

You're just listening to A Meeting at an Oak Tree featuring Ned Green by Muramasa, a release from 2020 under the album RYC. Bit of a fun track with some spoken word that is kind of nonsensical. Before that, we heard a track by Kushina Povera. This is her track Lika Lima from the 2021 album Donne Che Corono Coi Lupi. We also heard from Saint Etienne. This is the track Nothing Can Stop Us from the 1991 release Fox Bass Alpha. We heard also from About Pop, a track from their second album released in 2004, which is in another language, and is quite inaccessible to me. And before that, we heard from Goldfrapp. This is the track Human, released in 2000 under the album Felt Mountain. I hope you are enjoying the show. We only have about 15 minutes left, but we're going to go explore more territory now. So who knows what's to come. Up next, I have for you the track Three Dice by Chihei Hatakeyama from the album Lucid Dreams, released in 2025. Hope you enjoy that and have a great rest of your day. Thank you, everyone.

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Shackleton urged them on as the boats were swept into shore. Then the men set foot on land for the first time in 16 months.

think this set today was inspired by the high pollen count over the last couple days. Everything's kind of gauzy. But I have more stuff on the far side of the gauziness. One more giant gauzy piece. We just heard from Stargaze. We're out of Berlin. It's kind of a large flex group. And I had that in my set for, I don't know, one of the last shows. Maybe last week it was. And it didn't quite make it. Quiet, but quite good. The Descend was the track that we heard. That's from their one EP on Transgressive Records. Atavin. Remember them? That was the Polar Thread that we heard. That's from their Hidden Tracks from 1995 to 1996 EP on Secretly Canadian. Sonic Youth from a nice collection, I think, of kind of just not outtakes, but just takes of just. It's a super relaxed feeling record. In Out In is the name of the record, and we heard Out and In. There's another track called In and Out. You see what they're doing there? That's on Three Lobed Records. Whoa. Oh, we have Goodnight Productions in the background covering White Stripes. Just in case you were wondering what that horrifically cheesy music was. Before Sonic Youth, we heard from Axis Sova out of Chi-Town. Fractal USA from the Fractal EP, that's on Drag City from 2001. The Soft Boys with You'll Have to Go Sideways from Underwater Moonlight on Yep Rock Records. The Chrysanthemums out of the Uck. It's a, what is his name? Alan Jenkins. He's a really creative person. And this particular record, the Chrysanthemums, the record's called Decoy for a Dog Napper. And basically, they took and wrote, kind of wrote the plot into a group of songs from a Scooby-Doo episode called Decoy for a Dog Napper. We heard Nobody's Getting My Hair. But he's got like a whole bunch of different bands and projects, and they all have something at least interesting, even if, you know, I mean, there's a ton of stuff. So Alan Jenkins, if you get a chance to check him out, that's on their own label, or his own label. And the French piece before that, Ramuncho Mara, with Two Tinstales, or Tinstale, I don't know. From Mes Plus Grands Succès. I went out of my way to mispronounce that, I'm sure. That's for a self-release of his. Spooky Reuben. I was going down another rabbit hole. I mean, I really didn't know that much about Spooky, except for a couple of that one record that David Bowie liked or something, but... And I stumbled on that track, and it's really, really good. Shackleton's the name of the track. It's just so wide-ranging, imaginative. It's the title track from that record on Hi-Hat Records.
I had a spooky Reuben last month at the diner. No, I didn't. It's like, what is it? Spooky Reuben, Smoky Hormel. That's another in the sandwich meat, evocative names in the sandwich meat arena, shall we say. Spanking or gang, starting things off way back yonder with Life is Good Phones from Outright Marie's and our Mercury Records, the theme song of this year's show. This is show being the clothesline. My name is Will, and I'll be with you until the hour of 3 p.m. Oh. All right, gauzy indeed. Man. But it's so nice out. All right, we've got, at least on the East Coast, I don't know where y'all are, but... All right, one last piece. This is a long one. I've been re-listening to this lately. The Lift Your Tiny Fists, like, and whatever. Fists, and like, antennas, whatever. The Godspeed You Black Emperor. Awesome record. We're going to hear Sleep from that. And then we're going elsewhere. Here at WPRB Princeton. Enjoy.

anyways, let's see what else. It was Coney Island. They called Coney Island the playground of the world. There was no place like it in the whole world like Coney Island when I was a youngster. No place in the world like it. It was so fabulous. Now it shrunk down to almost nothing, you see? And I still remember in my mind how things used to be. And, you know, I feel very bad. But people from all over the world came here. From all over the world. It was a playground, they call it the playground of the world over here. Anyways, when I was very small, I even got lost in Coney Island, but they found me on the beach. And we used to sleep on the beach here, sleep overnight. They don't do it anymore. Things changed, see. They don't sleep anymore on the beach.

Through history's pages, down through the ages, the man with a beard was a king. Ah, but the opposite sex on beards put a hex, you know, to be clean-shaven and smooth. That's the thing now. So, Cat, get ready, get set for the blow. Get rid of that wailing beard. You're a drag, you're not neat, you're missing a beat. And that goatee, it's gotta go, like, gotta go. Like Delilah took Samson, like Caesar took Gaul. Like the wolf came down on the pigs. You gotta dig the rules of the gig, and that goatee, it just gotta go, that's all, gotta go. Many a chick whose heart madly flips when a bearded man catches her eye says she'll never surrender her skin soft and tender to the caress of a goat-bearded guy. So give up that adornment on which so much time spent. Go on, concede, surrender, Romeo. Give that beard the brush off. Man, to a barber quick, rush off. Cause that goatee, like it's gotta go. Got to go, that is. Man, it's weird. Way too much. It's playing left field. Goatee. Can't stay. So what's it gonna do? It's gotta go. It's gonna wail way out. That's what it's gonna do. Way out. No more beards.

0: All right, kiddies, Uncle Jazbo here with Uncle Slimmo, Steve Areno at the piano, and Watermelon Face doing all kinds of things. This is the story of the three little pigs.
1: Oh, yes, I like the idea of three
0: How do you say three little pigs?
1: Three little pigs. Tres porcos.
0: Porcos, huh? Well, once upon a time in the land of Nitty Gritty, there lived three pigs.
1: Okay, tres porcos. Viva la
0: Nitty. One of the little pigs was very cool.
1: Uno porque se freca.
0: And the other one was more on the commercial side.
1: Y otro que comía de frente.
0: And the third one was beyond the shadow of a doubt, as square as they come.
1: Tres no tiene nada en cabeza.
0: He knew nothing, huh?
1: No sabe nada.
0: All right. One day, as the three pigs were taking five, one of them chanced to pick up a copy of Downbeat.
1: Oh, those three little pigs pick up a copy of the Downbeat to dig.
0: Say, boys, he said, I see here where the Big Bad Wolf is playing a one-nighter in this area next week.
1: Oh, yo sé muy duro lobo trabajando.
0: Uh-oh, said the second little pig. That wolf is bad for sure. That means it's panic time in Porky Park.
1: Ay, vaya, lobo muy duro. Panic time in Porky Park.
0: Oh, this, said the square little pig, is the most depressing news since Ronnie Reagan got out of show business.
1: Oh, Jose, muy divino. Man, this is so school. Oh, this is bad. You don't know what's bouting the macaronimo.
0: Right, said the hip little pig, we better boogie.
1: Oh, boogity, woogity, woogity, woogity, piggity, wiggity, boogity, woogity.
0: And since the approach of the big bad wolf indeed signaled danger, the three little pigs immediately set about the business of constructing suitable shelter.
1: Oh, ho, who's this? And the porkies? No, they go to the duro, lo.
0: The square little pig arranged a quick GI loan and in no time erected a sturdy Orange County modern bungalow complete with wall-to-wall floors and a TV antenna.
1: Oh, that was a third little pig. Made a nice, beautiful loan from there and built a nice bungalow. Tiene bonita casa.
0: The commercial little pig moved right into a foreclosed condominium, but at last possible moment, the cool little pig built himself a small A-frame temple out of clarinet reeds and scotch tape.
1: Él tiene la casa instrumento musical. Él muy inteligente.
0: Well, the big bad wolf eventually arrived in town, and the first place he went was to the home of the third little pig.
1: Oh, lobo, por la casa la tres.
0: Applying his hairy knuckles to the door, he laid down a crisp paradiddle.
1: Oh, he'd knock on the door in rhythm.
0: And he said, man, it's a raid.
1: Man, it's a rich.
0: It's
1: mira, mira la de la policía la puerta.
0: Ah, yeah. Hey, Pops, whispered the pig from behind the locked door. It's after closing.
1: Pero, hey, mira, la puerta.
0: I mean,
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0: 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Open up.
1: La puerta, la puerta, la puerta.
0: Sorry, Irv, said the pig. You gotta make reservations, and besides, you shouldn't even be out this late.
1: Lo siento, más tarde. No necesito la calle hoy. No se apine la casa la jamás lo sueño ahorita.
0: Ain't you hip to the curfew?
1: You take dig, man. The curfew, man.
0: The what, said the wolf?
1: ¿Qué la
0: curfew, said the pig.
1: Ah, yeah, curfew, digga la porca.
0: Gesundheit, said the wolf.
1: A gesundheit, let the lingua with you.
0: He was hoping to pass as a television comedian.
1: Sí, la cómica de televisión, la porca.
0: Funny, said the pig. I'll catch you next week, same time, same channel.
1: Jamaica, la otra vez, el mismo channel.
0: Well, Charlie, said the wolf with ill-concealed displeasure, if you don't open that door right now, I'll huff and I'll puff and I'll blow your house down.
1: No, la puerta ahorita. Yo tengo mucho oído.
0: Tell me one thing, said the pig. In what condition is your lip in?
1: Dígale a little pueque. Que le hizo su boca que ni bueno no sirve.
0: Enraged at this impertinence, the wolf came on like Joshua. The walls came tumbling down, and in no time at all, the poor little pig was really gone.
1: Oh, the wall fell on the little pig, and he was so bouty, he didn't know he was far out.
0: The following day, the big bad wolf traveled across town and knocked at the door of the second little pig.
1: Oh, él fue la cruz de la china en la door. Boom, boom, boom. segundo.
2: El segundo.
1: El segundo, sí, number.
0: Never mind, snapped the wolf. Who dat, said the pig, trying to sound hip.
1: Hola, puerco. ¿Quién eso? ¿Quién eso? ¿Qué dat?
0: Open that door, said the wolf.
1: Oh, immediately.
0: And give me some skin, pig, or give me some pig skin, as the case may be.
1: Vete, mala porca, la mala porca, yeah.
0: I'll handle the joke, said the pig. Did you have an appointment?
1: Yo tengo la cómica, ¿tú? ¿Necesario que ahora tenga?
0: Oh, don't bug me, Buster, said the wolf. When I'm in town, I always stop at the park club. Now open up.
1: Ya la puerta, necesario ahora tiempo, ¿está verdad?
0: No, man, said the pig. In fact, not by the hairs on my chinny chin chin.
1: No, hombre. No le pelo mi chin chin. Esto no sirve.
0: Well, what do you know about that, said the wolf. That must be Dizzy in there.
1: ¿Quién eso? Es mi amigo Dizzy. Tiene trompetera.
0: Oh, never mind the whisker joke, said the pig. I ain't going to open up nohow.
1: Nunca, nunca, cámica. Esto no se la puerta, nunca.
0: Look, I'll tell you what, baby, said the wolf with some wily warmth.
1: Me.
0: I'll just peek through your keyhole.
1: Mira, pirita, dígale la puerca.
0: In the pig's eye, you will, said the little pig.
1: In the ojo la porca.
0: Oh, that wolf got so angry, he huffed and he puffed and he blew the house down.
1: Oh, that wolf got so angry, he go, and then he blew the house down.
0: In a very short time, the second little pig met the fate that had befallen his unlucky friend.
1: Segundo, porco. El vuelo está en el aire.
0: Two down, Slim.
1: Dos, maito.
0: Next day, the big bad wolf went to the home of the cool little pig and knocked on the door.
1: Well, freca, freca, freca la puerca en la puerta.
0: Have no fear, he said. Wolfman Jack is here.
1: No, no, I don't even got Wolfman Jack. ¿Quién es el lobo Jack?
0: I don't care if it's Reverend Ike, said the little pig. Hang tough.
1: You know, got Reverend Ike, like I say. Yeah.
0: Hey, Ace, wait a minute, said the wolf, pretending not to have heard the rebuff. I understand there's a session going on here today.
1: Hey, man, it must have a session going on today, a big session.
0: Oh, cut out, brother, said the pig. We're not televising the hearings.
1: Hello, boy, no television. No, no, no, no.
0: Yeah, yeah, but I heard I could get my kicks here, said the wolf. I'd like to sit in.
1: Yeah, yo digo, like, yo toco mi guitarra, piano, toco mucho ritmo, runimos, oh, much bouties.
0: I'm hip, said the little pig, getting an idea, and if you'll just slide down the chimney, I'll really give you something to sit in.
1: Ah, yes, see, you just slide down the chimney, come on down, you can sit in, and we can have us some fun.
0: You're not putting me on, man, are you, said the wolf?
1: No, no, you're not putting me on, man. Digalo. Digalo, lobo? No,
0: well,
1: no.
0: Yes and no,
1: said the wolf. I see a porca.
0: Hey, Leroy, the wolf said, sniffing at the wisp of smoke. You wouldn't be lighting up in there, would you?
1: Oh, so tiene fuma cigarrilla, lobo?

0: Yeah, yummy, toca like a real puppete. Toca los instrumentos.
1: Yeah, then fall in, the wolf did, down the chimney and right into the pot. Nimbly, the little pig clamped the cover on the top, and the wolf was trapped.
0: Oh, we're going to be seen.

0: yo tengo dificultad fuego los puerques.
1: And after allowing the water to simmer for 48 hours over a low flame, the little pig lifted the cover and peered down into the pot, sniffing.
2: Oye, mira la parte, tienen agua caliente, mucho de los
1: He took a nice deep sniff and went, ah, he says, my favorite soup, cream of nowhere.
2: Ah, my sopa, crema de la nunca va, crema de nunca. 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
1: Hey, Slim, I think it's time for us to have a little taste.
2: Oh, some of the soup. Oh, Fauci.

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The neurotic salesman. The city is staring at me. A mere child gone mad. Mad at the decisions nobody has made except life itself. It is true, life does make decisions. People like to think they make their own decisions. That they plan ahead. They control. That they predict the outcome. But how wrong they are. Life makes no predictions. No choices. It just exists day in, day out. Existence, pithy little existence, like a moth restlessly flapping around a light bulb, or a goldfish swimming around endlessly in circles, aimlessly contemplating the confines of a glass bowl. I do not watch the sea. It watches me. It laughs at my silly perseverance, my longing for fame and fortune, my ambition, my lust, my greed, my stupidity, and most of all, my fear. It ridicules me. My faltering will, my pride, my inability to deal with life on life's terms, my need for approval from people who have no understanding of my emotional handicaps. I walk this beach, I talk to the sea, but it does not talk back. I kick sand, I curse this beach, for it has no understanding of my wants and needs. What? What the hell do I want anyway? Do I even know? Am I on trial? Am I being judged for crimes of impure thought? Maybe I am the judge. What a paradox! Is it possible that the judge may feel that it is really he who is on trial? Perhaps the criminal is really the victim. At times I feel like both, all wrapped up into one. The neurotic salesman, always selling myself short, always making mountains out of molehills, always convincing myself that I'm all right when really I believe otherwise. I stare at the sea long and long. Oh, cruel world, have pity on me. I scream at the sea. I plead for it to understand me, yet it does not reply. In fact, it ignores me. Wave after endless wave, eternities past, lifetimes created and destroyed. The sea expands a little more each second while I'm still here, banging my head against the ground, wishing I had a better deal. But as always, the argument is futile. I lose. The sea wins.

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centers of consciousness. Sound bursts in four fractions and fractured frames sweep by as life in collage storm.

0: All right, I wasn't sure where to cut in there. It's Good Night Productions in the background playing. Music of White Stripes. You're listening to WPRB Princeton. Thanks for tuning in. Thanks to everybody in the chat room. Beautiful day here on the East Coast. I hope you heard in the Nick Miles piece there, The Screaming Poet. He did give a shout out to Princeton. He was living in Hightstown when that came by. But anyway, I'll get to that. We just heard from Nas, featuring Oludara, and I didn't realize, like, until Oludara died, that he was Nas's dad. You learn something new every day if you pay attention. And if you remember it the day after that, you're in better shape. It's Bridging the Gap from Cadillac Records, music from the motion picture on Music World Music, Columbia Records, small independent label. Damon Locks with Click from the excellent List of Demands from last year on International Anthem Records. And Nick Miles, the aforementioned Nick Miles, who's known for his poems like Throwing Unlucky Dice at the Gates of Hell. He's good. I wonder what he's doing now. We heard The Neurotic Salesman. That's from the remastered release. Face Down in the Gutter of Love. It's on his own Big Black Beach Ball. It's an evocative image. Dizzy and Bird. Dizzy and Bird with Salt Peanuts. Salt Peanuts from the Beat Square and Cool, Volume 3 on Moochin' About. As Diz was mentioned in the... It was from Steve Allen's Hip Fables. With Slim Guyard, Jazzbo Collins, Ray Mantilla, and Steve Allen. Steve Allen did a whole bunch of... I've got a couple of his things, like How to Think and stuff like that. And he wrote some great tunes. He wrote This Could Be the Start of Something Big, amongst a bunch of other things. That's on Modern Records. Tom Waits with Step Right Up from Small Change on Asylum. It's a good label for him. In the start of the Beatniky poetry part, That Goatee's Gotta Go by Dick Summer. It's on Weirder Beards, which came out on Righteous 45. And the epic Sleep from Godspeed You Black Emperors, Lift Your Skinny Fists Like Antennas to Heaven. That's how I tune into WPRB. I lift my skinny fists to heaven. And go, where is it? Oh, there it is. That was on Cranky Records. No reason to be cranky. All right, as I said, you're listening to WPRB Princeton. My name is Will with this clothesline. I'll be with you until the hour of 3 p.m. Which one's this? All right, A Boy's Best Friend. And I spoke over Jolene, which wasn't their heart, wasn't their piece anyway, but you know what I mean. All right, what have I got here? I got a couple. I want to get this one track on here. We're down to the scattershoot set, part of the show. Oh, I forgot the... Yep.
1: Forgot the Gary Lucas. It's bizarre how you can have all this stuff lined up and in piles, like, and ready to put it in the bag to go, and they don't make it into the bag. I blame it on the pollen. I blame everything on the pollen. There's one more piece here. What was it? What was it? What was it? What was it? Well, actually, there's a couple of things here. All right, let me... No. I'm gonna go ahead and start with the Temptations. I've got it queued. Masterpiece. Title track from that record. It's one of those awesome... languorous grooves. Kind of like the Goodnight Productions version of this. Although I don't think this is languorous. Stilted, maybe. Come on. You can do it. There we go. All right, that's enough of that.

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0: Entonces, ¿qué quieres hacer?
2: All right, this is Luminix in the background. With Cinco de Mayo documentario. From a single of theirs. Self-released. You're listening to WPRB Princeton. Hey, thanks for tuning in. Thanks everybody in the chat room. It was the Cinco de Mayo part of the set. Arturo Sandoval. Great Cuban trumpet player with Tombaito, title track from that record on Good Times, the Pedrito Martinez group with La Luna featuring Steve Gadd from their self-titled release on Motema Music. Ray Barreto with Adelante Siempre Voy from Reconstruction. Good name. That's on Fania. And then a couple pieces before that, Isaac Hayes with Groovathon, the title track from that record on Stax, and The Temptations with the title track also from, not Groovathon, but Masterpiece, their record, on Gordy Records. All right, thus ends another edition of The Clothesline. My name is Wilbo. I will be back tomorrow, actually filling in for John Solomon. So you can tune in for that. Meantime, stay tuned for Beat Stew here at WPRB. More fun than a barrel of monkeys.
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1: Dr. Hanover, there must be some people out there who are saying, what the hell, kids have been rebelling ever since Cain and Abel. What's so different about the punks?
2: The relentless negativity. I've seen children come off that dance floor with crushed ribs and bloody faces, like soldiers fighting some kind of insane war.
1: You're not really saying that music can kill, are you?
3: 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I believe that the music I heard is a killer. It's a killer of hope. It's a killer of spirit. The music I heard said that life was cheap and that murder and suicide was okay.
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My name is Chef Patty. This is Beats 2, and welcome back. You're just listening to a really beautiful new track off of Seafield's new album, Soul Dot Hurts. But it's spelled like the unit, capital HC, released on Warped Records. Before that, you're listening to Philippe Lemercal Poirier and Romeo Poirier off of Images Parlay, Spoken Images, the song Vertigo, released also this year. Before that, One Last Stroll in the Garden of Light by Lebanese producer, ambient producer, who is now based in Paris, but I think a big figure when it comes to experimental and post-punk, especially in Lebanon. One Last Stroll in the Garden of Light off of May a Soft Sun Bless Your Sky While You Wait for the Inevitable. Really, like, hauntingly beautiful album. And extremely, like, I don't know, it's powerful. I was listening to it, and I'm just hit with this whole tidal wave of feelings. We're gonna play with the pace a little bit, just a little bit. We have the new Carla Del Forno. We have some exciting new, also some more French stuff. Some from Quebec, some from mainland France. We also have coming up later some music from an artist who has a ceramic tabletop game and also does amazing live performances. But here's the new Carla Del Forno. You're listening to WPRB Princeton, community supported, independent radio. My name is Chef Patty. This is Beats 2. And thank you for listening.

Raquel Mondragon, Montreal duo, or at least I know that Soons is in Montreal. Raquel Mondragon may have come from out of town. The track's called Destroying Angels, the first track off of their new album. And I recommend you check the rest of that album out. Apparently the description I'm talking about, Soons, describes his process as very mysterious. All that they know is that there's a keyboard and there's just some laptop trickery. And then all the songs come out really wonky and excited and chopped up. I really enjoy that. And that catches you up with Carla Del Forno going out the single that came out this year as well. I've got some more stuff for you. I was getting a little bit into a range of deconstructed house and club, if you will say. So now I'm going to take that a little bit further. I'm going to be playing some of my favorite deconstructed stuff from the past 5 years or so. This next one up is by Shipscat. This was released in October. This is called Permanent Kigurumi. Kigurumi is a onesie. It's a Japanese onesie. Or the word for onesie. 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
1: Eeny, meeny, miny, moe, catch a redneck by its toe. If the haulers let him go. Eeny,

0: 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You're just listening to Hardcore Moldovan-esque, Hardcore Moldovan. The track was called Uchide Frumos, which means to kill beautifully, by Zdob Shdob, released in 2002. I really don't understand the context behind the American, like, southern quote in the front of that track. I'd like to learn more. They're interesting. Before that, you're listening to Kathleen Yearwood's Ordeal's Beautiful Nightfalls off a Book of Hate, released in 1994. Amazing folk concrete, sort of. I mean, that's the way that I've heard her being described. But regardless, there's no, like that album is incredibly powerful. Before that, you're listening to First Human Pharaoh. The track was called Hollow Shells and Light off of Guernica Macrocosmica, released in 2003. Ukrainian-based, kind of like Dreamtaker, or sorry, Caretaker. Ukrainian-based ambient producer. I don't think they've made anything new recently. But before that, you're listening to P. Dionysios Tamutapkenush. I apologize. I'm trying to read the Greek. This is from the label Heat Crimes, which has a lot of really great stuff from the Mediterranean, especially when it comes to dance music. This one is kind of like a very droney, very beautiful Greek classical track. This is off of Paradise Metal. The full album hasn't released yet, but this is the single off of it, and it sounds great. Before that, you're listening to Leather Projections, Puddle Organism off of Window World, released in 2024. Leather Projection is also known as Armory. Rebecca Rodriguez, as well, Brooklyn-based producer that makes some really great stuff and has a wonderful live performance, which I had the pleasure of seeing on Friday. They were doing a show with Alice's Computer Music as well as Riley McBride. And they were awesome. They're like really, really great. They do a combination between like hardware techno or hardware ambient beats, some singing, some looping of the singing, some distortion on the singing. Had a great effect, had a wild effect on the crowd. There are times where I was staring at the performer. I was like, wow, this is amazing. This is beautiful. Other times I was shaking around. I was dancing. This next one is a kind of a spoken word little story by Ben Vita. It's called Be Your Own Abyss. It's in collaboration with Nina Dante, released just this year. My name is Chef Patty. This is Beats Doom on every Tuesday, 3 to 5 p.m. So stick around and stay tuned for the next 40 minutes.
1: Fog insinuates itself upon this pre-existing plane. The obligatory smoke machine and stoned in the Book of Acts. Won't be home for a while. Need to get out of town. Need to stay out of town, and constant sound forever beyond our lifetime, and echoing out and in every direction. Here comes the waves, here comes the waves, and in every direction, and all at once, or from any direction, and with no end, as though I had been there myself.

limitations. Hinged teeth grinning and the back row pushing forward out. Here is your replacement. Here is your replacement. And for being well now best and in last thoughts repeating.

resonance, intertextual hum, articulating rhythm, for fluent aphasia, our separate imperatives, just melting away, to find peace in the void, will no longer be, sustaining our presence, in this new mildly poisoned light, a place for everyone. Seem to

losing one another across any distance, across any space, mirroring motion through the inversion of gesture, a generalized wobbliness, incessantly oscillating between two possibilities, between two points, without ever really knowing which one to follow, an imaginary relationship to a real situation. The heart swims in blood, the heart swims in blood, a real solution to a series of phantasms. You'll pull back your mind, you won't mind control. Her tongue was out to kill her. All hail this mental space, constructing ambiguity.

0: proximity to their influence allowed for the slow killings to finish in the skull. Their capacity for abstraction gave every indication of endlessness.
1: When Arshi didn't show up, we decided to split his dose. This would prove to be not such a great idea. Ah, that smile.

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Fade to whites. 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Look at those faces shining. Hot and cold skulls. And forever again. And forever again. Is this not the last reverberation of a great movement which took place in those days of blessed indifference?

listening to WPRB Princeton, community-supported, independent radio. My name's Shiv Patti, and this is Beats 2. You're just listening to a track by The Cleaners from Venus, Amateur Paranoiac from December 1983. This is from their Selected Cuts Old Edition. All their stuff from 1967 to the early 80s. Before that, you're listening to Rentrer à la Maison, Returning to the House by Anadolu Marie-Cloque off of Manivelle, upcoming album. It's a really great single off of it. I feel that's been the general theme for today. Right now you're listening to Rookie by Pure Link featuring Lorraine James. Extremely beautiful track. I'm going to try to get off this as soon as possible. But before that you're listening to Ben Vita, Bjorn Abyss featuring Nina Dante, released this year as well by Shelter Press. We've got about 19 or so minutes left. It'll stay calm. It'll be just what you need for this nice summer or spring sunny afternoon. Stick around and stay tuned. Coming up next is Sonic Bloom with DJ Esoterica.

0: You're listening to WPRB Princeton, community supported independent radio. My name is Chef Patty. This is Beats 2. Thank you so much for tuning in. Next DJ up is DJ Esoterica with the Sonic Bloom. So, right now, you're listening to a track by Communism, the band, Siberian punk band. But the singer is Yanka, Yanka Dyalyeva. The track is called Bieli Sviat. Before that was Pechal Maya Svetla, off of Prodano, which means sold, released in 1995. Before that, you're listening to Hex Menorah's Idolatry, The Second Death, 1992 and 1998, released just this year on Tribe Tapes. Right now, you're listening to Rump State's Psychic Sidekick. The track is called Evil Vista. And that will be it for today. That's what I'll be sending you off on. Thank you so much for tuning in. Stick around next week for some more exciting stuff. Some more Siberian punk, maybe some more experimental things from forgotten places. Here on this program, no stone is left unturned. You heard it here first. Thank you so much for tuning in.
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And yeah, I'm here till 8 p.m. It's the Sonic Bloom. I'm going to go ahead and open up a playlist, a chat for us to get caught up together. Right now, playing behind me is Michio Yagi's Rouge, Rough Guide to Avant-Garde Japan. We're going to kick things off with a little ditty. The main title, Dirty Harry, 1971. Enjoy.

Well, I do believe that sounds a little bit like the 80s, does it not? Really good stuff there. And that came in the incarnation, musically speaking, that came out of a band called The Teardrop Explodes when Paul Simpson left that band. The Wild Swans, post-punk out of Liverpool, formed in 1980. My name's DJ Esoterica. You're listening to The Sonic Bloom this evening, and I'm hanging out with David. He's talking about some good bands showing up, I guess, at the Baronet Rooftop, Asbury. Is that coming up in the next day or two? And that is including Exec, E-X-E-K, and I forget who else he said is going to be there, but good stuff. I didn't even know. I've never been to the Asbury to see a show at the Baronet, but I might have to show up. And then Saturday's sold out Twisted Teen, Civic Mimic, and Plasterhead, Bog Imp show at the West sold out, which I guess was in the concert calendar, but good stuff. But Exec is great too. They're out of Australia. You can't see everything, though, right? We've got David in the chat. We've got Bike R. We've got Michael. And we're holding it down. We're chatting about it all. Come and say hello as well at WPRB.com/chat. The Wild Swans with Revolutionary Spirit. And that is from a compilation on Cherry Red entitled Revolutionary Spirit. 2018 it came out. And the subtitle of that titled album, The Sound of Liverpool, 1976 to 1988. Good stuff. John Coltrane. I played a couple of John Coltrane tunes with Johnny Hartman. Dedicated to You was the first one. And that is from a 1963 Verve reissue. The release entitled John Coltrane and Johnny Hartman. Memorials before that with a new one, On Fire. All Clouds Bring Not Rain is the name of the release. And I played for you Cut Glass Hammer. Good stuff. And before that, John Coltrane and Johnny Hartman with They Say It's Wonderful. And that is from that same release. Antonio Carlos Jobim with Sue Ann from 1970s Tide on Verve reissues. And rounding out the set was Lalo Schifrin's main title, Dirty Harry, the original score, 2004 on Aleph Records, originally coming out in 1970. I've got a quick announcement for you, and we'll get back to the music here on the Sonic Bloom with your host, me, DJ Esoterica. WPRB wants you to know about the Raritan Valley Habitat for Humanity. Raritan Valley Habitat for Humanity is an affiliate of Habitat for Humanity International, a global nonprofit housing organization that seeks to build homes, communities, and hope. Formed in 1991, Raritan Valley Habitat builds strength, stability, and self-reliance in Somerset and Hunterdon counties through affordable home ownership, home repair, neighborhood revitalization, and educational programs. Building and maintaining affordable homes in Hunterdon and Somerset counties is more important than ever. According to 2023 census data, more than 40% of renters in both counties spent 35% or more of their household income on rent. To afford a fair market, two-bedroom rental $2,176, while using 30% of their income, a household would need to earn $87,000 per year. These skyrocketing costs drive families to make difficult decisions between necessities like housing and food, healthcare and education. Our vision is a world where everyone has a decent place to live. 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All right, it's currently 5:32. I'm going to get a little bit more of the 80s in there for us. And this, of course, is the Mekons with a wonderful song I haven't played in so long. A dancing master such as Mr. Confess. Keep it right here.

So you thought I was drunk. You thought it was just a stupid joke. But in fact, this is very serious. I have nothing to regret. The primrose curtains began to hurt my eyes. The double glazing and central heating just started me sneezing. The leafy avenue, Volvo parked outside, the sound of crunching gravel, it all made me very tired. I burnt a toast this morning. My daughter was a punk, she didn't seem to mind. I was sick of songs about travel and making love in the sand. Slavery, imperialism, capitalism, unemployment. Oh, how ugly I am, but virtuous. My surgeon's knife is slipping. I'd rather be in the ocean, floating like a log. My heart is cold. I feel so ashamed when people ask me what I do. It's humiliating. I'm all right. I appropriate infinitely, but I'm without investment, an unrealizable, unessential asset. Under the throne, I'm the victim of thy might. I'm gone with the wind. Pity the madmen of poor humankind without knowledge, raven of glory. Like me, the garlands I bind are but gathered and strewn in the wind.

Oh, yeah. Cheap Trick and their adoring fans. That's Can't Hold On, going back to 1977 live. Out to Get You, exclamation point, is the name of that release on Epic that came out in 2020. Thinking Fellers Union, Local 282 out of San Francisco with Noble Experiment before that. From a 1994 release on Matador entitled Strangers from the Universe. We also heard Young Marble Giants with Brand New Life, a classic from Colossal Youth, going back to 1980 on Domino. PJ Harvey with Meet the Monster, a demo recording. From To Bring You My Love, demos from 1995 on UMC. We also heard T-Rex with Rabbit Fighter from 1972's The Slider on vinyl. Descendants from California, I'm Not a Punk, from 1982's Milo Goes to College, and Lena Lovitch with Lucky Number, quite a hit for the Lena Lovitch. 1978, and that is a release entitled Stateless on Oval Sounds LLP. We also heard Cutworms, who are super cool. Check them out. They are now in Brooklyn, and that's sort of it's a brand new album, Transmitter from 2026 on Jag Jaguar. Check them out at cut-worms.com. And this new album is collaborating with some folks from the Lemon Twigs, and it is a little bit more homespun rather than working with any kind of, you know, well-known producers. Check it out. It's very, very good. The Drudy Column out of Manchester, formed in 1978, post-punk band. And I played for you Bordeaux from 1983's Another Setting on London. Ron Sexsmith out of Canada, Not About to Lose. That's from 2004's Retriever on Warner. And rounding out the set was Mekons with a dancing master such as Mr. Confess from 2004's Heaven and Hell. Actually, that is a reissue there on Mekons' catalog. We've got Randy in the chat. We've got David, as I said. We've got Kelly from California, Bikar, Carlos, and we're just, you know, and Michael, we're hanging out. Come and say hello. It's a party here, wprb.com/chat. It's currently 6:14. We've got lots to get to. This is a Welsh band from back in the day. And if you know me and the Sonic Bloom, then you know what back in the day is for me. The 70s, 80s. Enjoy.

WDRB Princeton. This is DJ Esoterica. You're listening to the Sonic Bloom. I'm here till 8 p.m. and then Tershu will take over. And that, of course, is a nostalgic journey back. Of course, I was only two, but you know, you get what I'm saying. That's Moody Blues, of course, Ride My Seesaw from 1968's In Search of the Lost Chord on Universal. And we have Machete Matt Sabbath popped in, and Francis. Two stalwart punk rockers from from the chat. Come and say hello in the chat. We're doing a little thing called a party in the chat at wprb.com/chat. We also heard Blue Oyster Cult's Godzilla from 1977 Spectres on Columbia. And somebody was saying that they love the Fu Manchu cover and that it is superior. I believe that was Machete Matt's Sabbath. We also heard new music from Teen Suicide. Love this new album. I just bought it. Idiot was what I played from 2026's new Descending Staircase Headless. Run for Cover Records. Check them out. And Chicago with Color My World. I want to sing that song sometime. That'd be a great little karaoke situation. That is from 2015's compilation, the Studio Albums 1969 to 1978, and that's Volume 1 on Rhino. Sharp Pins, another new album I just bought. Stormalee is what I played from Radio DDR. Came out last year in Perennial K Records. B-52s with a kind of almost like a little party mix of Party Out of Bounds from 1980's Wild Planet. And Gang of Four on vinyl, Outside the Trains Don't Run on Time, Yellow EP, 1979, Matador. Rounding out the set, a Welsh band formed by Alison Statton in 1981. Following the split of Young Marble Giants, the band was a merger between the two projects. Weekend is the name of that Welsh band. And I played a song for you called Drum Beat for Baby. La Variété is the name of the album. 1992 release on Rough Trade. Yeah, punk till death. Okay, Machete Matt said it right there. I might do a little bit more Blue Oyster Cult, but right now we're going to do the Tubes, and this is a little homage to a B-movie from the 50s. I think you know what it is. Attack of the 50-Foot Woman on WPRB Princeton.

And you're listening to WPRB Princeton, community-supported independent radio. That is a little tune from the 60s. And actually, I was born in 66. So, yeah, the B-side was Going Home. I just played for you It's Cold Outside by the Choir. Yeah, a Canadian-American story is the name of the comp that I played this from. But it was released September 1966. April 1967, a reissue, recorded July of 1966. They just banged that out with some great garage rock. And the label, Canadian American Roulette. And the songwriter was Dan Kiowan. So, It's Cold Outside, and no one here to play with 1967 as well. Cool little ditty, and somebody in the chat, G-Jax maybe said, yeah, that they heard that on The Many Moods of Ben Vaughn. I definitely share some interests with him as well. We heard Echo and the Bunnymen before that with Crocodiles from Crocodiles on Rhino, going back to 1980. Chris is in the chat digging what we have, although apparently he missed Attack of the 50-Foot Woman, another album he treasures, as do I. And Fran popped in the chat, as well as Amy. So we've been catching up here. And Waylo. Don't forget Waylo. So, yeah, it's been a nice gathering. And sometimes when I play some of the classic stuff, that's what happens. Badfinger, Baby Blue from 1971, Straight Up, remastered on EMI, and David Lindley, Mercury Blues from 1981's El Rayo X on Elektra Asylum. I was trying to remember, my brother took me, which I thought was like at the Roxy in 1986 in Hollywood, but to see him, I saw him, but when I looked it up, David Lindley, you know, apparently did play the LA area, but it was actually a heralded cool spot called the Coach House in San Juan Capistrano, March 29th, 1986. I had never gotten to the Coach House, which I was kind of bummed out about as a youngin. But, yeah, it doesn't look like he played. Maybe it was a different year. Maybe it was 87 or something. It was sometime when I was in college. You know, he's from David Lindley, from San Marino, which is kind of a Tony part of San Gabriel Valley, known for this amazing library and beautiful gardens, the Huntington Library. Check it out if you're in town. ZZ Top with Heard It on the X from Fandango, 1975 on BMG. And we also heard Tom Emmons. That is from, if you were listening, I think maybe last week I played this, I picked this up, field recordings from Michael Hurley's Memorial Celebration. I think it came out in 2025, and that was the Michael Hurley tune, Why Do I Have to Worry? Big hit in the chat was Watcher of the Skies. That was a 2007 stereo mix by Genesis from Foxtrot. Originally came out in 1972, and we also heard on vinyl The Tubes with Attack of the 50-Foot Woman, from 1980's The Completion, Backward Principle, Capitol Records. You're probably thankful that I did not play Talk to You Later, right? Because that was such a big hit. We know it's cool, but we just left it. We just left it there. Now this one, if I am correct, with one of the conversations that I had with folks from... time to time, I have interviews on my show, and I did talk to David J. Haskins, and he was talking about either, I think maybe they initially opened up from Bauhaus for Dr. Feelgood, but in any case, I recollect him saying how much they were just like the quintessential bar band and so, so good. So this is Dr. Feelgood. And Back in the Night from Malpractice on WPRB. Keep it right here.

dresser and pursuing my success hide with mirror. Shading with two razors can never avoid a mess. TV sets.

fun. Going down a turnpike, have a laugh with the Jets. Benny Boy.

straight on the ground. Barbie doll. 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

That's from 1968, an album called 68 on Cuneiform, reissued on Cuneiform in 2013. There was Robert Wyatt, of course, Slow Walk and Talk. But that song was actually written by Brian Hopper, counting in at 3 minutes. It certainly has been my pleasure to be here with you tonight. You want to stay tuned for Tershu and many, many more this evening on your favorite radio station, New Jersey's only radio station, WPRB, Princeton Community Supported Independent Radio. This is DJ Esoterica signing off, but I still want to let you know that you also heard before Robert Wyatt, Got It By Voices, also known as GBV, Motor Away, a classic from

Alan Bishop, Jesse Shragonchik, Richard Bishop, and of course, yeah, Maureen Tucker from Velvet Underground. Good stuff. And I think it was recorded in Arizona, but put out last year by Superior Viaduct, which is in San Francisco. Mirrors, Cleveland, Ohio band that germinated in 1972 and was initially active between 73 and 75. I played for you from a compilation called Something That Would Never Do, 1974 to 1975 on Muster that came out in 2014. The song was Hands in My Pockets. It's a classic. I definitely could hear the VU vibe in that. Simply Saucer out of Canada. Electro Rock is what I played for you before Mirrors from Cyborgs Revisited on In the Red and Hector out of the UK with Wired Up. And that's from a compilation called Soul Jazz Records Presents Punk 45, Sick on You, One Way Spit, After the Love and Before the Revolution, Proto Punk 1969 to 1977 on Soul Jazz. Electric Eels, of course, with Cyclotron from 1975's Dielectric Eels. We got Super Fuzzy. That's on Mustard 2. Rounding out the set out of the UK, Dr. Feelgood with Back in the Night from 1975's Malpractice. DJ Esoterica, I wouldn't be able to tell you or even to face my SoCal self with any kind of pride or confidence and knowing what the heck's going on without saying happy Cinco de Mayo. I'm going to leave you right now. This is from Mariachi Los Muertos Presents Coco con Mariachi. And this is a song, of course, when we went down to Baja and we get lobster in Puerto Nuevo, my whole family go down to Ensenada. The mariachi bands would inevitably belt out this song, and it's a classic. Cielito lindo, beautiful heaven. And you know what? It's a folk song, a traditional song that came out in, I think, 1888. And yeah, thanks to Bikar. Thanks to everybody who popped into the chat. Really had a good time. You know I like to fuse the new, the old, the proto-punk, the punk, the glam. I'm here for it. And it was a really fun night for me. I'll check in with you next week.

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They're available in over 20 stores across Pennsylvania, New Jersey, New York, and Virginia. For orders, as well as information on their community outreach, My Mama's Pies can be reached 7 days a week at 267-338-6724.